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Ranger 23. 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

0: crew are speaking for this call.
1: Medic 612, discussion of units responding, also does not advise on staging a test of fire in the ambulance. Medic Engine 151, information, patient is possibly in the possession of a knife. Would you like us to update us? You're staging. Enter.
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1: Truck was funded to Jim Bridge and 81 to Wolf.

26 Ventura. Engine 26, the cell phone's going to be hitting just west of where that call flag is. And on that dirt road halfway between that and where Faulkner crosses Cloud.

0: County Public Service, Lake Conroe, 4780 Carter County Road.
1: TCM 26 is set for a battery report that the occupants for an intended vehicle and an overturned vehicle in a field per hour. Was the address given to you by the Four Alarm Medical Company? The one that was located at 92 on 19 Drive.
0: That's affirmative. We were given that access. We were never able to make contact with the subscriber themselves.
1: Alright, we're going to go ahead and go to UPL unless we gather any other information.
0: Your copies. Yeah, that address has been anywhere else in the county, so I don't know where else it would be. We're going to call the alarm company back if you can just stand by your NDC just one second.

0: engine 35, medical 43, seizure, Lighthouse Church, 3353 Old Canal Road.
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0: Virginia 31, that's her. Engine 31, Medical 47, you can both cancel. It's going to be the address that's in Oak area. We're going to start 23611.
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0: Michigan 23.
1: Michigan 23, go ahead.
0: I understand you're attempting to contact, but can we get confirmation on the address?
2: There is no to West OC, and that's by OC.
1: Michigan 23, the airline company just called back advising you to cancel. We're going to attempt to get the correct address. 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

10106, smoke investigation. 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
1: 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And it looks like they just called in to get spoke one as well. 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
1: Copy, Hall Tanker 40. 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
1: 4-0,
0: Tiger 40, Lotto Camarillo.

1968. This is Egon. Enter from Lake 60. Please show us off. Thank you for the night. Thank you.

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1: Okay, go ahead, 54.
0: Engine 54. That's what dispatch called. Advising you're requesting additional unit. Device?
1: Negative, that's the wrong information. We have requesting a deputy to respond to our location. We had a deputy that hasn't come by our incident in regards to a second incident that they're on.
0: Venture copies. We'll relay that up to Raja.
1: Okay, you can disregard the request. I'm handling correctly with a deputy officer right now.
0: Venture copies.

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0: LNK 99 is in the area. I have a lot of tape. I can't believe they're silent. We can cancel the response.
1: Battalion 24 information. We're also listening to V1. They're advising multiple callers in the loop in the area. Confirming you'd like to cancel all Ventura County resources.
0: If there's been additional info since the unable to locate, we'll continue for now.
1: Battalion 24 information, LA County is advising multiple callers from the Matador Beach area.
0: Yeah, copy that, thank you.
2: Lincoln 52, Mike 452,

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1: Go ahead.
0: 924, information, LA County on V1. Engine 99 device, they can handle with engine 71 and a crew. Ventura County can cancel.
1: Yeah, I copy that. Thank you. I'm careful with response.
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Venture for Giant 62. Giant 62, go ahead. Venture, can you show up at Giant 62, part of LA County, PCH? Italian 62, repeat, are you clear or on scene? Adventure of Italian 62 is clear. Italian 62 clear.

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1: Engine 4 is on scene. We've got an

to the Medic Engine 4. Medic Engine 4, right? Appears to be a small fire at the ag field just south of the river bottom. It looks like someone there is putting it out with water jugs. You can cancel the response. Medic Engine 4 will remain on scene here with us.

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Ventura. After the Ventura. You got 132 for Quincy Asia.

We have a number for the additional RP. Coming up.

Virgin, 46 Medic, 431 on person, 4091 Cochrane Street. Engine, 46 Medic, 431, your patient's not breathing.

All right, pretty what? It happens at the place of the call. Okay, all right, pretty what?

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1: Okay,
0: sure, that engine, I think you will be out of service in the system for 7.

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0: Okay, copy that.
1: Captain Newport.
0: Okay, Captain Newport airborne. Four souls aboard, ALS en route to Ulf.
1: Okay, copy. Everyone, partial onboarding, ALS, and bad location attained.
0: Victor will be in the OI area, OI.
1: Okay, copy. Copy. On your positive ASS.

0: 473, medic 473.
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Bridger, I'm going to respond to the Yelper. It's been 1449 Eastman Circle. All right, 38 can cancel. 31 is going to be closer, and then we have 443 going.

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0: Yes, sir. Yes, sir. Yes, sir. The current engine 51 is on the equipment detail. Will be out of service.
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0: Engine 142, we're getting a second fire alarm in your area. It's at 320 West Stafford Street. 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

0: 343, we have a traffic accident eastbound working at Rocky Peak, if you'd like it.
1: 431, traffic collision, 17 east of Rocky Peak.

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0: Union, 30 minutes, sir. Enter Delta 30. Engine 30, we're getting a call from the sheriff's office. It's going to be at Atrium Griffin at the same location, but this one's going to be in the memory care dining room. Looks like they're there for an assault.
1: Without another ambulance and not more than that, we'll get there. We'll have a group go.
0: Copy, Engine 30. We'll get 432 from James and Morpheus.

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1: Ready.
0: Engine, so you got any other weapons involved other than the pancakes? Negative. No report, and the deputy should be on scene. And the security.

Hope I need to repeat a trumpet. You're responding to one, and 4-3-5 is responding to the other. 4-3-2,

Address. Yep, he did say they were going to come out and meet you, but that was where they're calling from.

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0: 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Venture from Medic Engine 34, this is not an arrest. SO's on scene, already consistent with the discretion.
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1: Yeah, and Lincoln Place 433, where are you, Lee?

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0: Yes, I still issue in the box. Engine 66 can't handle. You can see car 66 is jumping after the visual.
1: Manager copies. Engine 66 and squad 66 can handle a small electrical issue. Units are up to the structural fire on the Hoyle lane can cancel.

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Reinsider 473. 473. 473 squad, search and locate. 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Thank you for the location. Yes, et cetera.

0: Squad 2. 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Squad 2 is UTO, 3 back to over squad.
1: Edge Pepper, Squad 2, UTO.

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0: Hey, this has the closest ALS resource. We're responding from Moorpark with an ETA.
1: Copy. Could you just request the closest ALS?

生过的小女生，可是在海外连续超开心的Like, medication 27, 27, 26, 27, 40, medication 40, medication 6, times 4, 15, 24, interesting area, heightened to 40. Interesting increase 1, 2, how high increase, whether it's under 40, data drone, there's increase, unhold, cooking, push high, and a range just at the 26 and higher.

0: Ventura for Battalion 15.
1: Battalion 15, go ahead.
0: Ventura for Battalion 15, do you have an ETA on the cameras in the Santa Clara Valley?
1: Battalion 15, negative. Nothing on the OES cameras. We don't have access to any other cameras right now.
0: Battalion 15.

14, you send out to the brush fire on the 126. We're going to be running off of the LA County comp plan. Command is going to be on V5. I'm working on a comrade 3 on VC now.

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0: Hey, Ventura County Command Staff, up on D2 for Valley City Fire, six overhead to fire.
1: Valley City Fire, we're fire, go ahead, Ventura.
0: Yeah, Ventura City Fire, six is overhead. You got about 3 to 5 acres going on right now. Valley, probably about 3 miles west, 3 to 5 miles west of Pico Plateau. You fire down the hill right now, went through about 5 miles. No threats, no structures are threatened, there's no houses up here. Be a challenge for ground resources to get them.
1: Winter, copies.
0: Negative, sir. We're not on the incident. We're just returning to the tracing quite with them.

0: 15.
1: Is making aware that any kind of resources on scene are requested over to LA County Air Ground. So all resources are out to the brush will be using LA County Air Ground. Copy 5 is aware.
0: Yeah. Major copies. Division 15, everybody switching over to the LA County comp plan. Your admission will be on Command 8. If you can use Command 8, I'll update the conflict.

Battalion 24 from Battalion 18, Long BNC commanding. BNC, BC there. Yeah, copy that. Kind of track it. I'm working my way through more parts right now. Okay, copy. One of us should probably go to 76, or one of us should probably go to the fire. We'll just track each other as we get closer. Hey, Bram, all landline and see how we can square that away.

Copy that traffic on your side. Yeah, I copy that.

0: 215, Battalion 24. Call 15, coming out to 8, BOC. Just looking at the map right now, it still looks like the best access is going to be from your side. If we're going to progress more south, we can start 46 and skip it out. But as of right now, it looks like we'll be good.
1: Okay, yeah, I'm looking at the where the aerial resources are caught on highway, and I concur with that. Best access is going to be from the Battalion 5 side.

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1: Advertise, see that.
0: Ventura, if you're copying traffic on V5, and can put any pertinent comments into the MDC, that would be great. Having a hard time here in V5 currently.
1: Mr. Copy, Battalion 15, yeah, good comms on V5, I'll go ahead and add them in. Sounds like Division 15 is in contact with the Upper County DC.
0: Good copy.

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1: 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I'll put a note in for you. 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
1: Copy, 1-7-2, thanks for that comment.

0: Lee, I'm at 667 and we're joined by the main D by Avenue Break. Last year on Channel 1, you were fully covered by dispatch. Repeat that.
1: That was
0: Three seven,
1: there's 4-0, sorry, Celtic 4-0, we have a 2-0.

Of course, if you call them, they're paying 123 short, of course.

0: Can you guys just start coming? We got tires going on the truck.
1: Okay.
0: Okay. Okay. Okay. Okay. Okay. Okay. Okay. Okay. Okay. Okay. Okay. Okay. Okay. Okay. Okay. Okay. Okay. Okay. Okay. Okay. Okay. Okay. Okay. Okay. Okay. Okay. Okay. Okay. Okay. Okay. Okay. Okay. Okay. Okay. Okay. Okay. Okay. Okay. Okay. Okay. Okay. Okay. Okay. Okay. Okay. Okay. Okay. Okay. Okay. Okay. Okay. Okay. Okay. Okay. Okay. Okay. Okay. Okay. Okay. Okay. Okay. Okay. Okay. Okay. Okay. Okay. Okay. Okay. Okay. Okay. Okay. Okay. Okay. Okay. Okay. Okay. Okay. Okay. Okay. Okay. Okay. Okay. Okay. Okay. Okay. Okay. Okay. Okay. Okay. Okay. Okay. Okay.

Been calling Battalion 15 Golden Traffic on BMC Commando. Battalion 15, Battalion 4. I think they had me going to this as Ventura City rep. I got canceled, but I am a couple minutes ahead of you. Do you want me to keep going in, or is there any need for me? Your discretion, since you don't have any units covered on the fire, you're just going to cover the main route. So, I believe. Copy that. Because of the scope of this thing and the area that it's in, I'm going to cancel. Call me back if you need me. Copy that. Thank you, Jason. Appreciate it.

Are you able to contact the OC on the Admin General Committee?

0: 473 on route to Ventura West on ETO. That's ready to wear. Vision 15 Ventura on command 5, crash and speed 8. Division 15, we're working on starting some type 3s. Looks like we have a couple that may be en route.
1: Okay, I appreciate that.
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1: Can you go direct with, looks like Battalion 24 is on scene. 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
0: Thanks for copies.

0: 24, did you continue to copy that traffic from Center? What piece of traffic are you referring to? Center, can you repeat that inquiry?
1: Grande App says 4 crews committed with a 5th crew, which is 16-2 arriving on scene.
0: Okay, I copy. Give us just a few minutes to show up with LA County on what resources they're going to have committed and if we need to generate orders for them.
1: Yes, sir.

0: of interest. Transition of operations to one of our folks, and then obviously the IC roll company will need to declare who's going to take
1: I'm going to hear a question from the

对付人。Medical 34, medical 42, okay.

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66 Bill, please, you're on 2.

0: Ventura, Attack 14, on command 8. Go ahead, Ventura. Attack 14, been up to the Battalion 15, and route to the ICPS, Station 76 degrees of transition. Battalion 15 will be assuming into command. When that happens, Battalion 24 is going to face to face with LA County operations. Will be transitioning once that face to face has been complete. Don't answer all the radio when ready.
1: Battalion 4, correction, Battalion 14, 15's route to the ICP, you'll be taking IC and you'll be taking operations once you swap.
0: Yeah, Ventura broken, so this will be Battalion 15, will be assuming you when he's ready, and Battalion 24, 24, all of you will be assuming operations here shortly.
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0: We released medic at the 28, we're going out to 20 to pick up patrol 27.
1: Winter, copy. Battalion 24, releasing medic engine 28 to go pick up patrol 27.

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0: Ventura, Division 13.
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0: Attaching to the ground incident. It's wishing to be 5.

0: Victor Atlantic 437.
1: Cooper 71.
0: Atlantic 437 will be handling the move up in place of 446, they are aware.

Engine 140 is in release from the ground.

Okay.

Very interesting. So, do you want to go?

1945, 1945, 1945, 1945, 1945, 1945, 1945, 1945, 1945, 1945, 1945, 1945, 1945, 1945, 1945, 1945, 1945, 1945, 1945, 1945, 1945, 1945, 1945, 1945, 1945, 1945, 1945, 1945, 1945, 1945, 1945, 1945, 1945, 1945, 1945, 1945, 1945, 1945, 1945, 1945, 1945, 1945, 1945, 1945, 1945, 1945, 1945, 1945, 1945, 1945, 1945, 1945, 1945, 1945, 1945, 1945, 1945, 1945, 1945, 1945, 1945, 1945, 1945, 1945, 1945, 1945, 1945, 1945, 1945, 1945, 1945, 1945, 1945, 1945, 1945, 1945, 1945, 1945, 1945, 1945, 1945, 1945, 1945, 1945, 1945, 1945, 1945, 1945, 1945, 1945, 1945, 1945, 1945, 1945, 1945

Medicated 29 cancer response.

Alright, 41, go ahead. 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Okay, 41, I'll take that to Travis, Skinny.

Ventura, this is a worker that was sweating pipe and had a little fire into the wall. Fire is out. 741 in the RA Canada, you can cancel all this. 741 can handle fire out.

0: 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Can you place medic into 30 sector 10?
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0: 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Next question is 31 Mike 445 down there.
1: Okay, 30 Mike 443, 5149, 2 in court.

Thank you.

0: Ventura from Battalion 15, DOC Commander.
1: Battalion 15, go ahead.
0: Ventura from Battalion 15, I've been released from the ground incident. If you're covering Battalion 5, you

1035 from RFA. Okay, go ahead. You guys can cancel. We'll handle the ambulance. 35 copy.